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3: Partly cloudy tonight, upper 40s, east winds 5 miles per hour. Tomorrow, mostly sunny, 82. Tomorrow night, partly cloudy, 57. Saturday, mostly sunny, 79. Saturday night, partly cloudy, 51. Sunday, mostly sunny, 80. Sunday night, partly cloudy, 55. And for Monday, mostly sunny, 79.

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2: Game 6 of the Western Conference Finals is off to a Spurs start. They have a 42-33 lead, 8 minutes left to go in the second quarter. Victor Wembanyama has 13 points so far for the Spurs. Off the court, the Board of Governors has passed a new anti-tanking rules that expanded the draft lottery from 14 to 16 teams, a regulation zone where the bottom three teams get penalized with less than chances for the number one pick and flattened odds. Knicks center Mitchell Robinson has suffered a right broken pinky finger, and there is no timetable for his return. In Major League Baseball, MLB officials proposed a hard salary cap to union officials as a part of ongoing CBA negotiations. The proposal would set a $171 million payroll floor and a $245 million ceiling beginning in 2027. The White Sox defeated the Twins 6-2, and the Angels outscored the Tigers in Detroit 7-1. The Braves crushed the Red Sox 10-2.
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1: Partly cloudy tonight, upper 40s, east winds 5 miles per hour. Tomorrow, mostly sunny, 82. Tomorrow night, partly cloudy, 57. Saturday, mostly sunny, 79. Saturday night, partly cloudy, 51. Sunday, mostly sunny, 80. Sunday night, partly cloudy, 55. And for Monday, mostly sunny, 79.

Partly cloudy tonight, upper 40s, east winds 5 miles per hour. Tomorrow, mostly sunny, 82. Tomorrow night, partly cloudy, 57. Saturday, mostly sunny, 79. Saturday night, partly cloudy, 51. Sunday, mostly sunny, 80. Sunday night, partly cloudy, 55. And for Monday, mostly sunny, 79.

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2: Game 6 of the Western Conference Finals. The Spurs have a 79-64 lead over the Oklahoma City Thunder. Victor Wembanyama has 24 points, 9 rebounds, and 2 blocks. He already has more points than he did in Game 5. Jalen Williams is playing for the Thunder. He had missed the last 3 games with a hamstring injury. Other news off the court, Knicks center Mitchell Robinson has suffered a right broken pinky finger, and there is no timetable for his return. News out of the hockey world. 4-time Stanley Cup champion Claude Lemieux has passed away at the age of 60. In baseball, MLB officials proposed a hard salary cap to union officials as a part of ongoing CBA negotiations. The proposal would set a $171 million payroll floor and a $245 million ceiling beginning in 2027. Wins for the Cubs, Blue Jays, Braves, and White Sox.

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2: Partly cloudy skies, temperature falling to the upper 40s, wind should be calm. Friday, mostly sunny, 82. Friday night, partly cloudy, 57. Saturday, mostly sunny, 79. Saturday night, partly cloudy, 51. Sunday, mostly sunny, 80. Sunday night, partly cloudy, 55. And for Monday, mostly sunny, 83.

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3: Game 6 of the Western Conference Finals. The Spurs have a 79-64 lead over the Oklahoma City Thunder. Victor Wembanyama has 24 points, 9 rebounds, and 2 blocks. He already has more points than he did in Game 5. Jalen Williams is playing for the Thunder. He had missed the last 3 games with a hamstring injury. Other news off the court, Knicks center Mitchell Robinson has suffered a right broken pinky finger, and there is no timetable for his return. News out of the hockey world. 4-time Stanley Cup champion Claude Lemieux has passed away at the age of 60. In baseball, MLB officials proposed a hard salary cap to union officials as a part of ongoing CBA negotiations. The proposal would set a $171 million payroll floor and a $245 million ceiling beginning in 2027. Wins for the Cubs, Blue Jays, Braves, and White Sox.
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3: Partly cloudy skies, temperature falling to the upper 40s, wind should be calm. Friday, mostly sunny, 82. Friday night, partly cloudy, 57. Saturday, mostly sunny, 79. Saturday night, partly cloudy, 51. Sunday, mostly sunny, 80. Sunday night, partly cloudy, 55. And for Monday, mostly sunny, 83.

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2: The San Antonio Spurs understood the assignment.
3: And there will be a Game 7 in the Western Conference Finals. You can turn out the lights in the gym here tonight. Spurs are headed home and headed back to Oklahoma City with a W for Game 7 coming up on Saturday. 118-91 the final here tonight.
2: You heard it all on the Spurs radio network. Victor Wembanyama led the way with a double-double, 28 points and 10 rebounds off the bench. Dylan Harper had 18 points. In Major League Baseball, Ronald Acuna Jr. with a grand slam as the Braves outscored the Red Sox in Boston 10-2. The Blue Jays defeated the Orioles in Baltimore 2-1. The Cubs outscored the Pirates in Pittsburgh 7-2, while the Astros outscored the Rangers 5-1.
4: Partly cloudy skies, temperature falling to the upper 40s, wind should be calm. Friday, mostly sunny, 82. Friday night, partly cloudy, 57. Saturday, mostly sunny, 79. Saturday night, partly cloudy, 51. Sunday, mostly sunny, 80. Sunday night, partly cloudy, 55. And for Monday, mostly sunny, 83.

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1: The San Antonio Spurs understood the assignment.
2: And there will be a Game 7 in the Western Conference Finals. You can turn out the lights in the gym here tonight. Spurs are headed home and headed back to Oklahoma City with a W for Game 7 coming up on Saturday. 118-91 the final here tonight.
1: You heard it all on the Spurs radio network. Victor Wembanyama led the way with a double-double, 28 points and 10 rebounds off the bench. Dylan Harper had 18 points. In Major League Baseball, Ronald Acuna Jr. with a grand slam as the Braves outscored the Red Sox in Boston 10-2. The Blue Jays defeated the Orioles in Baltimore 2-1. The Cubs outscored the Pirates in Pittsburgh 7-2, while the Astros outscored the Rangers 5-1.
3: Partly cloudy skies, temperature falling to the upper 40s, wind should be calm. Friday, mostly sunny, 82. Friday night, partly cloudy, 57. Saturday, mostly sunny, 79. Saturday night, partly cloudy, 51. Sunday, mostly sunny, 80. Sunday night, partly cloudy, 55. And for Monday, mostly sunny, 83.

0: Monsi Bolaños.
1: The Spurs defeated the Thunder in Game 6 of the Western Conference Finals 118-91 as San Antonio held Oklahoma City to just 13 points in the third quarter. Victor Wembanyama led the way with 28 points and 10 rebounds, while Shai Gilgeous-Alexander ended with 15 points.
2: Anything can happen in a Game 7. Like, it's win or go home. It being in your building is nice, but like... It doesn't really mean anything. Like, you have to go out there and be the better basketball team or else your season's done, and that's what it comes down to. Now, it's going to be nice having our fans behind us and cheering us, but we got to go out there and be better, and if we're not better, our season will be over.
1: Game 7 will be on Saturday. In Major League Baseball, the Cubs outscored the Pirates 7-2, while the Blue Jays edged the Orioles 2-1 for their 10th win in their last 14 games, and the Astros defeated the Rangers 5-1. WNBA, the Valkyries defeated the Fever 90-88.
3: Partly cloudy skies, temperature falling to the upper 40s, wind should be calm. Friday, mostly sunny, 82. Friday night, partly cloudy, 57. Saturday, mostly sunny, 79. Saturday night, partly cloudy, 51. Sunday, mostly sunny, 80. Sunday night, partly cloudy, 55. And for Monday, mostly sunny, 83.

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Thanks for listening. Thunder Country. 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Keeping it country.

0: from the Fox Sports studios in Los Angeles. Here's Monsi Bolaños.
1: The Spurs defeated the Thunder in Game 6 of the Western Conference Finals 118-91 as San Antonio held Oklahoma City to just 13 points in the third quarter. Victor Wembanyama led the way with 28 points and 10 rebounds, while Shai Gilgeous

0: Alexander ended with 15 points.
1: Anything can happen in a game seven. Like, it's win or go home. It being in your building is nice, but, like, it doesn't really mean anything. Like, you have to go out there and be the better basketball team or else your season's done, and that's what it comes down to. Now, it's going to be nice having our fans behind us and cheering us, but we got to go out there and be better, and if we're not better, our season will be over.
0: Game 7 will be on Saturday. In Major League Baseball, the Cubs outscored the Pirates 7-2, while the Blue Jays edged the Orioles 2-1 for their 10th win in their last 14 games, and the Astros defeated the Rangers 5-1. WNBA, the Valkyries defeated the Fever 90-88.
2: Partly cloudy skies, temperature falling to the upper 40s, wind should be calm. Friday, mostly sunny, 82. Friday night, partly cloudy, 57. Saturday, mostly sunny, 79. Saturday night, partly cloudy, 51. Sunday, mostly sunny, 80. Sunday night, partly cloudy, 55. And for Monday, mostly sunny, 83.

truck up, hit the dirt road. 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Jack and Jim were a few good men. 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And all this small town, he said, she said. 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And that talk is getting old. You better mind your business, man. Watch your mouth. 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I'm tired of talking, man. Y'all ain't listening. The mode.

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1: The Spurs defeated the Thunder in Game 6 of the Western Conference Finals, 118-91, as San Antonio held Oklahoma City to just 13 points in the third quarter. Victor Wembanyama led the way with 28 points and 10 rebounds, while Shai Gilgeous-Alexander ended with 15 points.
2: Anything can happen in a Game 7. Like, it's win or go home. It being in your building is nice, but like, it doesn't really mean anything. Like, you have to go out there and be the better basketball team or else your season's done, and that's what it comes down to. Now, it's going to be nice having our fans behind us and cheering us, but we got to go out there and be better, and if we're not better, our season will be over.
1: Game 7 will be on Saturday. In Major League Baseball, the Cubs outscored the Pirates 7-2, while the Blue Jays edged the Orioles 2-1 for their 10th win in their last 14 games, and the Astros defeated the Rangers 5-1. WNBA, the Valkyries defeated the Fever 90-88.
3: Partly cloudy skies, temperature falling to the upper 40s, wind should be calm. Friday, mostly sunny, 82. Friday night, partly cloudy, 57. Saturday, mostly sunny, 79. Saturday night, partly cloudy, 51. Sunday, mostly sunny, 80. Sunday night, partly cloudy, 55. And for Monday, mostly sunny, 83.

0: 100.1. From the Fox Sports studios in Los Angeles, here's Monsi Bolaños.
1: The Spurs defeated the Thunder in Game 6 of the Western Conference Finals 118-91 as San Antonio held Oklahoma City to just 13 points in the third quarter. Victor Wembanyama led the way with 28 points and 10 rebounds, while Shai Gilgeous-Alexander ended with 15 points.
2: Anything can happen in a Game 7. Like, it's win or go home. It being in your building is nice, but like... It doesn't really mean anything. Like, you have to go out there and be the better basketball team or else your season's done, and that's what it comes down to. Now, it's going to be nice having our fans behind us and cheering us, but we got to go out there and be better, and if we're not better, our season will be over.
1: Game 7 will be on Saturday. In Major League Baseball, the Cubs outscored the Pirates 7-2, while the Blue Jays edged the Orioles 2-1 for their 10th win in their last 14 games, and the Astros defeated the Rangers 5-1. WNBA, the Valkyries defeated the Fever 90-88.
3: Partly cloudy skies, temperature falling to the upper 40s, wind should be calm. Friday,

Mostly sunny, 82. Friday night, partly cloudy, 57. Saturday, mostly sunny, 79. Saturday night, partly cloudy, 51. Sunday, mostly sunny, 80. Sunday night, partly cloudy, 55. And for Monday, mostly sunny, 83.

joint with a few of the guys. 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

0: She's Chelsea. I'm Reed. Already Friday. Hope the week has been good for you. Sometimes the 4-day work weeks can feel like a 5 or a 6.
1: Oh, no, I felt like a 4.
0: I agree. It's already Friday. Been a busy 4 days.
1: We have a busy weekend this weekend, Reed.
0: Yes.
1: You and Grant are going to have some father-son time on Saturday.
0: Yes,
1: you guys
0: are
1: going to get out of the house. And I don't know what Brielle and I are going to do. The world is our oyster. I hope you guys
0: go and do something.
1: I have to see if she's going to be a good shopper or not, because that is something
0: she shops like you, though.
1: She does?
0: I've only done it once. We were in a kind of like a t-shirt shop.
1: Oh.
0: And she walks around. She kind of feels things. She sort of looks through the... It's exactly the way you do it.
1: Really? Oh, that's so interesting.
0: Chelsea will kind of pull out and look at it, you know, and she kind of goes around and she meanders through the exact same way that you do. Mm-hmm. We've been told by a lot of people that have 2 or more kids that doing individual things with the individual kids is important.
1: Yeah.
0: Having them have that father-son time, mother-son,
1: yes,
0: father-daughter, daughter-mom time is really good.
1: Yes.
0: And so we do try to do that, and I think we've done a good job of it.
1: Mm-hmm.
0: So yeah, I'm looking forward to it.
1: Yeah.
0: And Grant's always in a good mood with me.
1: Yeah.
0: So we're going to have a great time, and I hope Brielle is she'll be in a good mood with you. She's been happy.

long, great song for us to get moving on a Friday. Thunder 100.1, today's Hot Country, with the summer-like weather. June 1st isn't even till Monday. What a beautiful stretch of weather we're going to continue to enjoy. Mostly sunny, middle 80s today, feeling like late June into July. Middle 70s tomorrow, up to 80 on Sunday, and it is mostly sunny skies here through the weekend. And by Monday, back to 83, 82 on Tuesday, 83 next Wednesday, and 87 next Thursday. So absolutely incredible. Awesome weekend for the Save the Grandstand event, Thunder100.com. We've got our seven winners up there who are going to go watch Monster Trucks tomorrow. Carly from Portage, a winner. Daniel from Partyville. We've got Jesse from Wisconsin Rapids, Sarah from Poinette. All those winners up there at Thunder100.com. Thank you to everybody who entered. You got a perfect day for it tomorrow. Here's Cowgirl from Parmalee, Thunder Country.

0: Chelsea, he's Reed. Reed, I was talking to your brother yesterday. We had a little phone call. And we were talking about how hot it is outside and how, you know, that's not great for your sleeping.
1: He does not like...
0: I know.
1: Mean, my brother Ty could, I think, operate in 50s all year.
0: Yeah.
1: And he does not like heat.
0: No, he said, ideally if he worked in some sort of meat packing plant all day where it's cold, he would enjoy that temperature-wise. But, so... I can imagine, and I know of a couple people, I'm not going to point anybody out, call anybody out. I know of a couple families, married couples that have had a few arguments this week about the thermostat. You know, with it being so hot, it's hard.
1: I could point them out.
0: Okay, we're not going to. So, coming up, we're going to talk about what's the ideal temperature for your bedroom at night to sleep.
1: I think I know the answer.
0: Okay.
1: I will guess.
0: But I thought your brother said, let's talk about, you know, this is a show topic with just so hot. And, you know, I thought that's great. But a lot of people, you know, don't want to cool the whole house down. That's you and me. We don't want to cool the whole house down. So we have a window unit in our bedroom.
1: Yeah. No, and you don't even have to have that big of a house to still want a window unit.
0: No, I know.
1: It's really.
0: Your brother has one.
1: I didn't even know he did.
0: Yes.
1: He likes to sleep. I mean, he could sleep in a freezer.
0: But why cool the whole apartment down, the whole house down, if you just need that one room at night to be a certain temperature?
1: I have more opinions on this topic, too.
0: Okay, that's why
1: we're... Try and help the hot sleepers out.
0: All right, let's go.

0: She's Chelsea. I'm Reed. All right, this topic really courtesy of my brother, I guess.
1: Yeah.
0: It's a great topic, and it is. So it's been hot this week.
1: Yes.
0: For those of you who have not turned your air conditioner on, what are you doing? I mean, what do you have it for? You should sell it. If you're not going to use it, you should sell it.
1: Mm-hmm.
0: I don't know what you can get for a used AC unit these days.
1: They're going hot on Facebook Marketplace. Let me
0: tell you.
1: You're
0: not serious.
1: No, I'm serious.
0: No.
1: Yes, Reed. Why do you think I'm joking?
0: You mean like a box unit?
1: Yeah.
0: Not a full-on side of the house.
1: Oh, no.
0: That's what I was picturing.
1: Oh, no. Okay.
0: Man, alive. Honey, I got a new AC unit. Oh, where'd you go get it? Mm-hmm. From John down the street. So, 67 is my guess is the ideal temperature to sleep. Chelsea, okay. You said you have the number. Is it kids, 6-7?
1: Oh, gosh.
0: They're still doing that.
1: Cleveland Clinic Health.
0: Oh, this is good. It's official.
1: Between 60 and 67.
0: So 67 is on the hot end.
1: I know.
0: I love it.
1: It needs to facilitate your body's natural temperature drop, which is required to fall asleep and stay asleep.
0: And if you're with Chelsea, there's some flatulence that will heat up the covers underneath, too. So you got to be aware of that.
1: No.
0: I
1: read that.
0: No, I'm kidding.
1: Take that back.
0: I'm kidding. So I... You have to, I think, your body has to drop like 2 degrees or something, temperature-wise, to sleep.
1: Okay.
0: It has to fall. It has to actually fall.
1: Mm-hmm.
0: So if you're sweating and you go, I can't sleep. No, you physically can't sleep.
1: Yes.
0: And I will not, Chelsea said I can't and I won't, but I know multiple couples that fight about this every summer. And it's a shame that you don't look forward to summer because you don't want to live in a lizard terrarium.
1: Oh.
0: That's an inside joke and you know what I'm talking about. So I was talking with, I saw our brother-in-law on Memorial Day, and he and I were talking about this, because he said, it was over at our house, he says, do you have your own unit in the room? I said, man, I'm not sleeping hot. And he's like, it's exactly what I say. I work too hard to at night, and he's got a physical job.
1: Outside.
0: I mean, he needs his sleep.
1: Yep.
0: And so, yeah, for those of you, you can't take it when you go. Spend a couple of those
1: shekels
0: on... Some AC. Man alive.
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4: The Spurs defeated the Thunder in Game 6 of the Western Conference Finals, 118-91, as San Antonio held Oklahoma City to just 13 points in the third quarter. Victor Wembanyama led.

0: the way with 28 points and 10 rebounds, while Shai Gilgeous-Alexander ended with 15 points.
1: Anything can happen in a game seven. Like, it's win or go home. It being in your building is nice, but like, it doesn't really mean anything. Like, you have to go out there and be the better basketball team or else your season's done, and that's what it comes down to. Now it's gonna be nice having our fans behind us and cheering us, but we got to go out there and be better, and if we're not better, our season will be over.
0: Game 7 will be on Saturday. In Major League Baseball, the Cubs outscored the Pirates 7-2, while the Blue Jays edged the Orioles 2-1 for their 10th win in their last 14 games, and the Astros defeated the Rangers 5-1. WNBA, the Valkyries defeated the Fever 90-88.
2: Thunder Country. Thunder 100.1.

0: he's Reed, this is such a powerful, motivating story that I thought we would end the work week on. So we have Shauna, who is from the UK, and she's 50 years old. When she was in her late 40s, she was diagnosed with stage 2 breast cancer. And then as they did more tests, it revealed that it had spread to the liver and that it went to be stage 4. And it has been deemed incurable by her doctors. She's went through chemotherapy, having both her breasts removed, lymph nodes, like all of the surgeries, and she recently was one of the only people to climb Mount Everest to the summit, the first woman with stage 4 cancer to go to the summit of Mount Everest. And I thought, how motivating is that? Here's this woman who, you know, has issues with her health. And she just really said that, you know, doing anything was so much better than me. And she wanted to accomplish that goal, Reed. It's so moving.
1: That's incredible.
0: Yeah,
1: physically,
0: I mean,
1: she could do that. That mentally, she could do that.
0: That's what I thought, too, with everything that our body went through with the chemotherapy and all that, that it, you know, had the strength to go. She's on the path now of just going to see her doctor every 3 months and taking a medication that can stop the spreading of cancer, but, you know, it's been deemed incurable. And I just think, you know, she's spending her days, you know, accomplishing a goal that is wild to me.
1: I remember my mom, you know, you have to live your life. And I remember seeing that as a young kid. However much life you have to live it. And good on this gal for the time that she has, living it to the fullest.

0: Reading Chelsea with you. Chelsea, women's faces are generally rated more attractive than men's across many cultures and studies. This doesn't surprise me.
1: Okay.
0: But this difference shrinks steadily with age and nearly disappears by around 80 years old. Okay?
1: Okay.
0: Researchers combined data from 52 studies in 75 countries. So it's not just an American thing. Building a data set of more than 1.5 million attractiveness ratings of 17,000 faces by nearly 30,000 people.
1: Mm.
0: So 30,000 people looked at 17,000 faces.
1: Got it.
0: And on average, the gender attractiveness gap shows that female faces are rated as more attractive than about 60% of male faces. But, and this is across men, women, everything. It's just women considered more attractive. Again, I agree. What's weird, though, is as you get older, there's a lot of women who think George Clooney looks better with age.
1: Oh,
0: Brad Pitt gets better with age.
1: Yes.
0: And right or wrong, a lot of women, you know, you look at like Hollywood and all the stuff, right? Less attractive. And they say by 80 is when it really, there is no more gap.
1: Okay.
0: So it is, you know, this would seem to show that yes, in fact, men do get more attractive with age. Like I can argue that point, and women don't, based on 30,000 faces and data sets and more than 1.5 million attractiveness ratings. Can I explain that? Because that's kind of a lot of stuff.
1: No, I got it.
0: So there you go. I don't know if we need to do any more studies on that now. You know, like, sometimes you and I look at stuff, and it's like, didn't we talk about that 5 years ago?
1: Yeah.
0: Somebody spent money on another just to find the same information? That's a pretty in-depth study.
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5: Mostly sunny today, mid-80s. Winds should be calm. Tonight, mostly cloudy, 56. Tomorrow, mostly cloudy, 78. Tomorrow night, mostly cloudy, 51. Sunday, mostly sunny, 77. Sunday night, mostly cloudy, 54. And for Monday, mostly sunny, 85.

0: country music news, Dolly never stops. All right, so the first Dolly's Tennessean travel stop will officially open next month in Cornersville, Tennessee, located at exit 22 off 165. 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This is the first of many planned locations. You can see all the planned locations at Dolly's, with an S, dollystravelstops.com. And they're going to get more information about the big reveal in the weeks to come. But Dolly does a little bit of everything, and now travel stops.
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0: later. Megan Maroney, Thunder 100.1, today's Hot Country. Hey, it's Reed and Chelsea with you. All right, mostly sunny, middle 80s for today. Incredible on this 29th of May, as summer has fully blossomed here, and I say come a little bit early. Got the Monster Truck X Tour Show coming tomorrow with Save the Grandstand in Portage. And we've got Jeremy from Partyville who's going. Brianna from Portage. Sarah from Poinette. All our winners are up there at thunder100.com. I think I'm going to be taking Grant to this tomorrow. We will see. Whiskey Drink, Jason Aldean coming up, Russell Dickerson and Josh Ross on Thunder 100.1.
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0: shoes.
1: Hey, it's Reed and Chelsea. Reed, isn't this such a cool cup that I have today?
2: Sparkly pink water bottle.
1: Yeah.
2: Not as big as your other ones.
1: I know. Grant got it for me. Isn't that so cool?
2: Well, you say that. I got it for you.
1: Hmm?
2: I got you.
1: No.
2: Grant did not get... I got out of the dishwasher. I get Chelsea's water bottle every morning. It is our thing.
1: Reed.
2: It's how I show my love.
1: No.
2: It's the one way I show my love.
1: Grant got it for me as a secret Santa. That's what
2: I
1: thought
2: you meant he got it for you for water.
1: No. Reed does fill my water bottle every day, but... That's a very nice thing, but I see how Reed takes credit for things. It's like, no.
2: That I did.
1: Grant got this for me, thought of me.
2: I think that straw is
1: gotten
2: a little warped from the dishwasher
1: heat.
2: It's
1: got a problem.
2: You never know what the dishwasher is going to warp, and what I don't understand, too, is we've washed that straw many times. I don't know what about the water in the last run warped it.
1: We don't either.
2: But it still works.
1: It's fine. It's a little crooked, but...
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4: Here are some stories we are working on today. No one was injured after fire destroyed a home in Reedsburg Wednesday afternoon.

The blue-green algae advisory that was in effect earlier this week for White Mound Lake in Sauk County has now been lifted. The former manager of a bank in Juneau County is being sentenced to prison after being convicted on theft charges. The DNR is reminding ATV and UTV riders about new state rules that take effect June 1st. And the state ag department will be setting more than 6,700 traps for the spongy moth caterpillar in the western half of the state.

0: There's Chelsea. I'm Reed. Ah, Chelsea. So, New York City. We talked about them as yesterday.
1: Yes, it was.
0: This is maybe a law that I could get behind.
1: Okay.
0: I don't think so, because it kind of goes against my nature. But New York State, not New York City, New York State has passed a law requiring super speeders to install GPS-based speed-limiting devices in their cars. This was passed, I think, like Wednesday. It's part of the state budget.
1: Okay.
0: And will take effect approximately 1 year after the governor signs it. Now, who's a super speeder? Drivers with 16 or more speed camera violations in a single year. That's a lot.
1: Yeah.
0: That means you could speed 15 times in a year.
1: And still be all right.
0: And still not have to do this. I don't know how they arrived at 16. Four a quarter? I don't know.
1: I don't know either.
0: Is that more than four a quarter?
1: No, that's right.
0: But yeah, they use GPS technology to prevent drivers from exceeding posted speed limits. The law will only apply to violations that occur after the effective date, not retroactive. So that means you got to go 70.
1: Mm-hmm.
0: I mean, you are going to go from being the fastest to the slowest.
1: Yes.
0: And I tell you, having the government control this is not typically my nature, but these super speeders.
1: Oh, they're terrible.
0: And not just in New York State. They drive me nuts.
1: I was listening to Steph, and she was talking about super speeders.
0: And I didn't even know that was their name.
1: I don't know. She didn't say.
0: Oh, she didn't reference them as super speeders.
1: But she said her and Brad, her husband, have noticed that you don't have as many super speeders on the interstate. And she was laughing. She thinks it's the price of gas.
0: There you go. Yeah, these people.
1: I don't know.
0: And it's not just the super speeders on the interstate. It's people that gun it at every stoplight. And I don't.
1: I got a mom van, and people are behind me like, can this thing move quicker? And it's like, no, it can't. I'm sorry.
0: No, and not that many people can be in a hurry. I'm sorry. Like, some people are in a hurry. Not that many people.
1: Reed, you're in a hurry a lot of the time.
0: I don't want to be hurried.
1: You're late a lot of the time.
0: I don't
1: want
0: to be hurried unless I have to be, and I'm punctuationably late.

0: She's Chelsea. I'm Reed.
1: Reed, your dad sent me this, and I said, wow, we need to talk about it. From the Wall Street Journal. So parents are actually holding their kids back, like around eighth grade, more specifically with boys. This is more apt to happen with boys, to gain an extra year of mental, physical, emotional maturity. So that they can hold them back so then they, you know, can secure a better college athletic, you know, scholarship, NIL, help me out.
0: There you go. Sports. No, keep going. You're hitting it.
1: Sports guy, help me out. So, you know, even though these students, these boys, again, specifically boys, they are straight A students. They are holding them back.
0: Boy, this is an
1: mainly
0: interesting topic.
1: For the sports.
0: Yeah, it's such an interesting topic. I remember when I was a kid, I had some really good friends that were athletes. And then when I learned, they were a year older than me.
1: Mm-hmm.
0: Now, that's a hold back before kindergarten. Doing it in eighth grade is quite different. Now, I'm not here to criticize or not criticize. You know, you got to do what's right for your kid and all of those elements to it. But it does get to be interesting as to what you're kind of signaling to your kid, what's most important.
1: Mm-hmm.
0: Now, if you're like Chelsea, yep. Chelsea's August 23rd birthday.
1: I am.
0: So I always joke she did preschool twice, but you would have been so young.
1: No, and my best friend was born at the end of June. I totally get that.
0: Yep.
1: You know, that is a repeating of preschool, 4K, whatever it may be. This is eighth grade.
0: It would be, I have to think, psychologically pretty difficult for a
1: yes.
0: kid to have your friends go to high school.
1: Right. And you stay.
0: And you stay back. I mean, I'm no psychiatrist.
1: I know.
0: But

0: what is that doing for?
1: And I think, you know, there's some people that comment on here and it's just like, well, what are the odds, right? What are the odds that you're a D1 athlete? Maybe there are kids that are ahead. Can you tell in eighth grade if they're going to be
0: that? I think
1: that,
0: you can. I mean, you can get a eighth grade, you can get some sense. I had two cousins that played D1 women's basketball, and it's so hard to do.
1: Yeah.
0: And I would say to families, do you really want to do it?
1: Yeah.
0: Because the time, effort, and money you're going to invest. You know, you talk about we'll get that college scholarship. Sure. You got to put money into it in order to have a chance to get that scholarship.
1: Right.
0: I'm not saying you should or you shouldn't. I've just been around enough college athletics of different sports to know. You know, you should talk to people who know because there's a lot of elements to it.
1: Yeah.
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3: 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Softball last night, regional finals across the area. In Division II, the season over for Portage as they were trimmed by Monroe 3-2. Monroe scoring twice in the bottom of the seventh for the victory. In Division III, Poinette moving on with a 6-1 win over Dodgeville. Poinette jumped out with a 3-run first for the victory. Baseball regional quarterfinals yesterday in Division II. Portage advances with a 6-1 win over Evansville. Portage at Reedsburg Tuesday. Baraboo 11, Stoughton 5. For the T-Birds, Owen Rogers with 3 hits. Cyrus Mahoney 2 hits with 2 RBI. Baraboo at home with Richland Center Tuesday. Elsewhere, Mauston blanked by La Crosse Logan 17-0. In Division III, Partyville advances with a win over Cambria Friesland Randolph, final score of 11-4. Poinette blanked Westfield 6-0. Justin Wells fanned 8. At the plate, Talon Schoenberg with 2 hits and 2 RBI. Track and field sectional tonight in Division III, qualifiers from Partyville. For the girls, Ellie Hardwick in the 100 and 200, Kenna Jenkins in the 100 hurdles and 300 hurdles, Haley Gard in the 400, Mariah Bruflett in the 800, Aura Anderson in the 200, also Kinley Arneson in the long jump, also the girls 4x1, 4x4, and 4x800 relays. For the boys, Trenton Hendrickson in the 1600, Cody Gentz in the discus, and the 4x400 relay. From Poinette qualifying for tonight's sectional, for the boys, Alexander Graham in the 110 hurdles and 300 hurdles, Wyatt C. in the 16 and 32, Owen Pruka and Jesse Walls in the pole vault, Jack Nelson in the shot put, and the 4x2 and 4x400 relays. For the girls, Harley C.'s in the 1600, Zane Hushagen in the 400. 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
3: Mostly sunny today, mid-80s. Winds should be calm. Tonight, mostly cloudy, 56. Tomorrow, mostly cloudy, 78. Tomorrow night, mostly cloudy, 51. Sunday, mostly sunny, 77. Sunday night, mostly cloudy, 54. And for Monday, mostly sunny, 85.

0: Country Music News, one of the great performers live is Keith Urban. And here's the story of how he kind of found himself as a performer. I've never heard an artist have a story like this.
1: I had a bit of an epiphany. I was playing in a band, and the lead singer was an American guy from Florida. This is in Australia. And he was a great entertainer. He was excellent, and I learned so much from him. I was playing guitar and a bit of keyboards in this band and trying to learn a lot from him as a front man. And one night he said to me, "When you play a solo, how come you don't, like, go to the front of the stage, you know, like, lean into the audience and really play?" And I'm like, "Oh, my gosh, I couldn't do that." He goes, "Why not?" And I go, "Because I think I'm, like, stuck up. Like, I'm full of myself." And he goes, "Well, are you?" And I said, "No." He goes, "Then they won't."
0: I love that ending. Keith Urban said, "No, I'm not." And he says, "You won't." And I've watched Keith Urban at least twice. I never thought he was stuck up. So there you go.
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3: No one was injured after fire destroyed a home in Reedsburg Wednesday afternoon. It happened at about 1 o'clock at a home in the 1

0: Kyla Green and Ella Langley. Don't mind if I do. Thunder 100.1, today's hot country. Reed and Chelsea with you. Oh, man, what a gorgeous weekend forecast we have. If you're going to the Monster Truck Tour Show in Portage tomorrow, going to have perfect weather for it. I think Grant and I are going to be there. Tomorrow, partly sunny, middle 70s, little east wind. It's going to be beautiful. Sunny middle 80s for us today. Got a graduation party we're going to on Sunday, mostly sunny, and a high of 80 for that. So all your outdoor stuff is going to be great this weekend. And congrats to Maggie on the graduation. That's where we're going to go celebrate on Sunday. Keith Urban on tap, Luke Combs and Chase Matthew, Thunder 100.1.
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0: Creed and Chelsea along with you. Okay, so first you go to the gas pump, and the first thing you could do is you would slide your card.
1: Yes.
0: And then people put those little things in there, the skimmers, and they would steal your stuff.
1: Yes.
0: So then you went to the chip.
1: Yes.
0: But then they figured out a way to do that.
1: Yep.
0: Unless it had that little sticker that said chip good.
1: Mm-hmm.
0: So then we went to
1: tap pay.
0: The tap to pay. And the tap to pay has been the safest, right? That's been
1: yes.
0: the best.
1: Yes.
0: Well, scammers have figured out a way to get around that.
1: Okay.
0: Viral gas pump tap to pay sticker are not what they seem. So criminals are putting fake tap to pay stickers on gas pumps to steal your card info.
1: Wow, through the tapping.
0: Now, these are viral posts. Not backed by evidence, but investigators say the stickers shown as ordinary replacement decals. The real threat is still traditional card skimmers, swipe and insert readers. So all things being equal, you still want to go tap to pay. But people are claiming a suspicious tap to pay peel off sticker that can steal your card data. Now, whether this is true or not, what I will say, it's probably coming. And I wonder if at some point there will be a different thing than tap to pay. But I'm trying to figure out how many...
1: Wonder if the phone tap to pay thing has the same issue.
0: And again, this isn't even official. This may be, but mm-hmm. you know, it's gaining steam virally. Okay. And I have to think at some point they could figure it out.
1: Yeah, I don't know.
0: We're just trying to get the money to the correct people.
1: That's
0: you know,
1: without, all we're
0: without
1: doing.
0: A criminal, I mean, it's just... it. How is it so hard?
1: I don't know.
0: But it is.
2: 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We pore over test results. But what we see is you. 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Healthcare

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1: Magnum Media Sports. Softball last night, regional finals across the area. In Division II, the season over for Portage as they were trimmed by Monroe 3-2. Monroe scoring twice in the bottom of the seventh for the victory. In Division III, Poinette moving on with a 6-1 win over Dodgeville. Poinette jumped out with a three-run first for the victory. Baseball regional quarterfinals yesterday in Division II. Portage advances with a 6-1 win over Evansville. Portage at Reedsburg Tuesday. Baraboo 11, Stoughton 5. For the T-Birds, Owen Rogers with three hits. Cyrus Mahoney, two hits with two RBI. Baraboo at home with Richland Center Tuesday. Elsewhere, Mauston blanked by La Crosse Logan 17-0. In Division III, Partyville advances with a win over Cambria Friesland Randolph, final score of 11-4. Poinette blanked Westfield 6-0. Justin Wells fanned 8. At the plate, Talon Schoenberg with two hits and two RBI. Track and field sectional tonight in Division III, qualifiers from Partyville. For the girls, Ellie Hardwick in the 100 and 200, Kenna Jenkins in the 100 hurdles and 300 hurdles, Haley Gard in the 400, Mariah Bruthlett in the 800, Aura Anderson in the 200, also Kinley Arneson in the long jump, also the girls 4x1, 4x4, and 4x800 relays. For the boys, Trenton Hendrickson in the 1600, Cody Gentz in the discus, and the 4x400 relay. From Poinette qualifying for tonight's sectional, for the boys, Alexander Graham in the 110 hurdles and 300 hurdles, Wyatt C. in the 16 and 32, Owen Pruka and Jesse Walls in the pole vault, Jack Nelson in the shot put, and the 4x2 and 4x400 relays. For the girls, Harley C.'s in the 1600, Zane Hushagen in the 400. 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

She was dressed to kill. I was in my booth.

0: Reading Chelsea Magnum along with you. This is sad. Chelsea, Dodgers AA outfielder prospect Kendall George appeared to suffer a potentially serious left knee injury when he jumped to avoid the Tulsa Drillers bat dog.
1: Bat dog?
0: Who was running out to collect a bat during a game earlier this week. In the bottom of the second inning, he was scoring from first on a single when the bat dog sprinted from the dugout, prompting him to leap aside near home plate and land awkwardly. Initial testing reportedly left the Dodgers, quote, not that optimistic about his outlook, and the team fears a patellar injury, though the club has not yet, as I've seen, made an official diagnosis public. In response to the incidents, the Drillers plan to suspend their bat dog program. This guy, George, is 21, ranked as one of their better prospects, was having an excellent first run at AA.
1: Mm.
0: 26 stolen bases. Long-term knee issues would be especially damaging, given how much of his value comes from his speed.
1: Wow.
0: I mean, that's awesome to have a bat dog, and terrible that something like that happens.
1: I've never heard of it, a bat dog.
0: I never have either, because...
1: That just seems like things like this could happen.
0: It does seem like you could really open yourself up to random things going wrong.
1: Yeah.
0: To which this did. And hey, I don't blame the dog. Dog's doing the best it can.

When it comes to playing the hottest country music, it's happening here.

0: She's Chelsea. I'm Reed. Already Friday. Hope the week has been good for you. Sometimes the 4-day work weeks can feel like a 5 or a 6.
1: Oh, no, I feel like a 4.
0: I thought I agree. It's already Friday. Been a busy 4 days.
1: We have a busy weekend this weekend, Reed.
0: Yes.
1: You and Grant are going to have some father-son time on Saturday.
0: Yes,
1: you guys are going to get out of the house. And I don't know what Brielle and I are going to do. The world is our oyster. Who knows?
0: I hope you guys go out and do something.
1: I have to see

0: she's going to be a good shopper or not, because that is something
1: she
0: that...
1: shops like you, though.
0: She does?
1: I've only done it once. We were in a kind of like a t-shirt shop.
0: Oh.
1: And she walks around. She kind of feels things. She sort of looks through the... It's exactly the way you do it.
0: Really? Oh, that's so interesting.
1: She'll kind of pull out and look at it, you know, and she kind of goes around and she meanders through the exact same way that you do. Mm-hmm. We've been told by a lot of people that have two or more kids that doing individual things with the individual kids is important.
0: Yeah.
1: Having them have that father-son time, mother-son,
0: yes,
1: father-daughter, daughter-mom time is really good.
0: Yes.
1: And so we do try to do that, and I think we've done a good job of it.
0: Mm-hmm.
1: So yeah, I'm looking forward to it.
0: Yeah.
1: And Grant's always in a good mood with me.
0: Yeah.
1: So we're going to have a great time, and I hope Brielle is she'll be in a good mood with you. She's been happy lately.
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6: Mostly sunny today, mid-80s. Winds should be calm. Tonight, mostly cloudy, 56. Tomorrow, mostly cloudy, 78. Tomorrow night, mostly cloudy, 51. Sunday, mostly sunny, 77. Sunday night, mostly cloudy, 54. And for Monday, mostly sunny, 85.
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9: She's more than just a pretty

0: Hey, it's Chelsea. He's Reed. Reed, I was talking to your brother yesterday. We had a little phone call, and we were talking about how hot it is outside and how, you know, that's not great for your sleeping.
1: He does not like...
0: I know.
1: Mean, my brother Ty could, I think, operate in 50s all year.
0: Yeah.
1: And he does not like heat.
0: No, he said, ideally if he worked in some sort of meat packing plant all day where it's cold, he would enjoy that temperature wise. But so I can imagine, and I know of a couple people, I'm not going to point anybody out, call anybody out. I know of a couple families, married couples that have had a few arguments this week about the thermostat, you know, with it being so hot. It's
1: hard. I can point them out.
0: Okay. We're not going to. So, coming up, we're going to talk about what's the ideal temperature for your bedroom at night to sleep.
1: I think I know the answer.
0: Okay.
1: I will guess.
0: But I thought your brother said, let's talk about, you know, this is a show topic, which is so hot. And, you know, I thought that's great, but a lot of people, you know, don't want to cool the whole house down. That's you and me. We don't want to cool the whole house down. So we have a

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You should hear her talking to her mama on the phone. I love it when she raps.

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She hits her knees and bows her head.

0: She's Chelsea, I'm Reed. All right, this topic really courtesy of my brother, I guess.
1: Yeah.
0: It's a great topic, and it is, so it's been hot this week.
1: Yes.
0: For those of you who have not turned your air conditioner on, what are you doing? I mean, what do you have it for? You should sell it. If you're not going to use it, you should sell it.
1: Mm-hmm.
0: I don't know what you can get for a used AC unit these days.
1: They're going hot on Facebook Marketplace, let me
0: tell you.
1: You're
0: not serious.
1: No, I'm serious.
0: No.
1: Yes, Reed, why do you think I'm joking?
0: You mean like a box unit?
1: Yeah.
0: Not a full-on side of the house.
1: Oh, no.
0: That's what I was picturing.
1: Oh, no. Okay.
0: Man, alive. Honey, I got a new AC unit. Oh, where'd you go get it? Mm-hmm. From John down the street. So, 67 is my guess is the ideal temperature to sleep. Chelsea, okay. You said you have the number. Is it kids, 6-7?
1: Oh, gosh.
0: They're still doing that.
1: Cleveland Clinic Health.
0: Oh, this is good. It's official.
1: Between 60 and 67.
0: So 67 is on the hot end.
1: I know.
0: I love it.
1: It needs to facilitate your body's natural temperature drop, which is required to fall asleep and stay asleep.
0: And if you're with Chelsea, there's some flatulence that will heat up the covers underneath, too. So you got to be aware of that.
1: No.
0: I
1: read that.
0: No, I'm kidding.
1: Take that back.
0: I'm kidding. So you have to, I think, your body has to drop like 2 degrees or something temperature-wise to sleep.
1: Okay.
0: It has to fall. It has to actually fall.
1: Mm-hmm.
0: So if you're sweating and you go, I can't sleep. No, you physically can't sleep.
1: Yes.
0: And I will not. Chelsea said I can't and I won't. But I know multiple couples that fight about this every summer. And it's a shame that you don't look forward to summer because you don't want to live in a lizardrarium.
1: Oh.
0: That's an inside joke and you know what I'm talking about. So I was talking with, I saw our brother-in-law on Memorial Day and he and I were talking about this. Because he said, it was over at our house, he says, you have your own unit in the room. I said, man, I'm not sleeping hot. And he's like, it's exactly what I say. I work too hard to at night. And he's got a physical job.
1: Outside.
0: I mean, he needs his sleep.
1: Yep.
0: And so, yeah, for those of you, you can't take it when you go. Spend a couple of those
1: shekels
0: on some AC. Man alive.

0: 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Thunder 100.1, today's Hot Country. 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And we have got our winners up there. Carly from Portage, a winner. Congratulations. We've got a winner from Wisconsin Rapids, Jesse. Jeremy from Partyville. 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

0: celebrating Chelsea along with you. Ashley Cook, Chelsea, happy that it is summertime.
1: Yeah.
0: She says she is the most me during the summer.
2: I'm a big water girl. I love the ocean. I love the lake. I love the pool, whatever it is. I love being near water. I love to wakeboard. I love to just lay out, read a book under the sun. Summer is my favorite season, and I feel like the most me as soon as summer comes back around.
0: What would you say, Chelsea, you're the most me when it comes to the summer?
1: Yeah, that's pretty accurate.
0: Hopefully we're all better versions of ourselves when the weather's nice and the days are long.
1: Yeah.
0: You know, you can't always judge somebody in like mid-January.
1: No, you cannot.
0: If they're crabby.
1: Right.
0: If you're crabby in late June, you might just be crabby and maybe you have a right to be.
1: Okay.

0: Hey, it's Chelsea. He's Reed. Reed, this is such a powerful, motivating story that I thought we would end the work week on. So we have Shauna, who is from the UK, and she's 50 years old. When she was in her late 40s, she was diagnosed with stage 2 breast cancer. And then as they did more tests, it revealed that it had spread to the liver and that it went to be stage 4. And it has been deemed incurable by her doctors. She's went through chemotherapy, having both her breasts removed, lymph nodes, like all of the surgeries. And she recently was one of the only people to climb Mount Everest to the summit. The first woman with stage 4 cancer to go to the summit of Mount Everest. And I thought, how motivating is that? Here's this woman who, you know, has issues with her health. And she just really said that, you know, doing anything was so much better than me. And she wanted to accomplish that goal, Reed. It's so moving.
1: That's incredible.
0: Yeah,
1: physically,
0: I mean,
1: she could do that. But mentally, she could do that.
0: That's what I thought, too, with everything that our body went through with the chemotherapy and all that, that it, you know, had the strength to go. She's on the path now of just going to see her doctor every 3 months and taking a medication that can stop the spreading of cancer. But, you know, it's been deemed incurable. And I just think, you know, she's spending her days, you know, accomplishing a goal that is wild to me.
1: I remember my mom, you know, you have to live your life. And I remember seeing that as a young kid. However much life you have to live it. And good on this gal for the time that she has, living it to the full.

0: Reading Chelsea with you. Chelsea, women's faces are generally rated more attractive than men's across many cultures and studies. This doesn't surprise me.
1: Okay.
0: But this difference shrinks steadily with age and nearly disappears by around 80 years old. Okay?
1: Okay.
0: Researchers combined data from 52 studies in 75 countries. So it's not just an American thing. Building a data set of more than 1.5 million attractiveness ratings of 17,000 faces by nearly 30,000 people.
1: Mm.
0: So 30,000 people looked at 17,000 faces.
1: Got it.
0: And on average, the gender attractiveness gap shows that female faces are rated as more attractive than about 60% of male faces. But, and this is across men, women, everything. It's just women considered more attractive. Again, I agree. What's weird, though, is as you get older, there's a lot of women who think George Clooney looks better with age.
1: Oh,
0: Brad Pitt gets better with age.
1: Yes.
0: And right or wrong, a lot of women, you know, you look at like Hollywood and all the stuff, right? Less attractive. And they say by 80 is when it really, there is no more gap.
1: Okay.
0: So it is, you know, this would seem to show that yes, in fact, men do get more attractive with age. Like I can argue that point. And women don't, based on 30,000 faces and data sets and more than 1.5 million attractiveness ratings. Can I explain that? Because that's kind of a lot of stuff.
1: No, I got it.
0: So there you go. I think that seems to, I don't know if we need to do any more studies on that now. You know, like sometimes you and I will look at stuff and it's like, didn't we talk about that 5 years ago?
1: Yeah.
0: Somebody spent money on another just to find the same information. That's a pretty in-depth study.
1: Mm.
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3: Mostly sunny today, mid-80s. Winds should be calm. Tonight, mostly cloudy, 56. Tomorrow, mostly cloudy, 78. Tomorrow night, mostly cloudy, 51. Sunday, mostly sunny, 77. Sunday night, mostly cloudy, 54. And for Monday, mostly sunny, 85.

0: Hey, it's Reed and Chelsea. Reed, isn't this such a cool cup that I have today?
1: Sparkly pink water bottle.
0: Yeah.
1: Not as big as your other ones.
0: I know. Grant got it for me. Isn't that so cool?
1: Well, you say that. I got it for you.
0: Hmm?
1: I got you.
0: No.
1: Grant did not get... I got out of the dishwasher. I get Chelsea's water bottle every morning. It is our thing.
0: Reed.
1: It's how I show my love.
0: No.
1: It's the one way I show my love.
0: Grant got it for me as a secret Santa. That's what
1: I thought
0: meant.
1: You meant he got it for you for water.
0: No. Reed does fill my water bottle every day, but that's a very nice thing. But I see how Reed takes credit for things. It's like, no.
1: That I did.
0: Grant got this for me, thought of me.
1: I think that straw is
0: got
1: a little warped from the dishwasher.
0: It's got a
1: heat.
0: Problem.
1: You never know what the dishwasher is going to warp. And what I don't understand,
0: is
1: we've washed that straw many times. I don't know what about the water in the last run warped it.
0: We don't either.
1: But it still works.
0: It's fine. It's a little crooked, but.
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3: No one was injured after fire destroyed a home in Reedsburg Wednesday afternoon. It happened at about 1 o'clock at a home in the 100 block of South Air Drive. Firefighters were able to knock down the blaze before it spread to other nearby homes. The cause of the fire remains under investigation. At this time, it's believed the fire originated in the washing machine area of the home. The blue-green algae advisory that was issued earlier this week for White Mound Lake in Sauk County has now been lifted. Weather conditions broke up the algae bloom. You're encouraged to check for updates throughout the season as it could be a reoccurring

issue. More information at the Public Health Sauk County website. The former manager of a bank in Juneau County has been sentenced to prison after being convicted on theft charges. Prosecutors say that Sandra Campfield stole more than $250,000 from customer accounts and another $40,000 directly from the vault. Campfield pled guilty to embezzlement by a bank employee and was sentenced to 21 months behind bars. She was also ordered to pay restitution and a $50,000 fine. The DNR is putting out a reminder to UTV and ATV operators about new rules that will go into effect June 1st. Drivers will be required to wear seat belts and also required to render aid to others involved in an accident. So far this year, there have been more than a dozen deaths related to ATV and UTV crashes. And the state ag department will be setting about 6,700 traps for the detection of the spongy moth caterpillar from now through early July. The traps will be set in the 36 westernmost counties in the state, including Sauk and Juneau. The traps will be removed later this summer. Now you're up to date. I'm Tom Devine, Magnum Media News.

0: There's Chelsea. I'm Reed. Ah, Chelsea. So, New York City. We talked about them as yesterday.
1: Yes, it was.
0: This is maybe a law that I could get behind.
1: Okay.
0: I don't think so, because it kind of goes against my nature. But New York State, not New York City, New York State has passed a law requiring super speeders to install GPS-based speed-limiting devices in their cars. This was passed, I think, like Wednesday. It's part of the state budget.
1: Okay.
0: And will take effect approximately 1 year after the governor signs it. Now, who's a super speeder? Drivers with 16 or more speed camera violations in a single year. That's a lot.
1: Yeah.
0: That means you could speed 15 times in a year.
1: And still be all right.
0: And still not have to do this. I don't know how they arrived at 16.
1: Mm.
0: Four a quarter? I don't know.
1: I don't know either.
0: Is that more than four a quarter?
1: No, that's right.
0: But yeah, they use GPS technology to prevent drivers from exceeding posted speed limits. The law will only apply to violations that occur after the effective date, not retroactive. So that means you got to go 70.
1: Mm-hmm.
0: I mean, you are going to go from being the fastest to the slowest.
1: Yes.
0: And I tell you, having the government control this is not typically my nature, but these super speeders.
1: Oh, they're terrible.
0: And not just in New York State. They drive me nuts.
1: I was listening to Steph, and she was talking about super speeders.
0: And I didn't even know that was their name.
1: I don't know. She didn't say.
0: Oh, she didn't reference them as super speeders.
1: But she said her and Brad, her husband, have noticed that you don't have as many super speeders on the interstate. And she was laughing. She thinks it's the price of gas.
0: There you go. Now, these people.
1: I don't know.
0: And it's not just the super speeders on the interstate. It's people that gun it at every stoplight. And I don't.
1: I got a mom van, and people are behind me like, can this thing move quicker? And it's like, no, it can't. I'm sorry.
0: No, and not that many people can be in a hurry. I'm sorry. Like, some people are in a hurry. Not that many people.
1: Reed, you're in a hurry a lot of the time.
0: I don't want to be hurried.
1: You're late a lot of the time.
0: I don't want to be hurried unless I have to be, and I'm fashionably late.
1: Oh, here we go.

0: She's Chelsea. I'm Reed.
1: Reed, your dad sent me this, and I said, wow, we need to talk about it. From the Wall Street Journal. So parents are actually holding their kids back, like around eighth grade, more specifically with boys. This is more apt to happen with boys, to gain an extra year of mental, physical, emotional maturity. So that they can hold them back so then they, you know, can secure a better college athletic, you know, scholarship, NIL, help me
0: there
1: out.
0: There you go.
1: Sports.
0: No, you're, keep going. You're hitting it.
1: Sports guy, help me out. So, you know, even though these students, these boys, again, specifically boys, they are straight A students. They are holding them back.
0: Boy, this is an
1: mainly
0: interesting topic.
1: For the sports.
0: Yeah, it's such an interesting topic. I remember when I was a kid, I had some really good friends that were athletes. And then when I learned, they were a year older than me.
1: Mm-hmm.
0: Now, that's a hold back before kindergarten. Doing it in eighth grade is quite different. Now, I'm not here to criticize

0: or not criticize. You know, you got to do what's right for your kid and all of those elements to it. But it does get to be interesting as to what you're kind of signaling to your kid, what's most important.
1: Mm-hmm.
0: Now, if you're like Chelsea, Chelsea's the August 23rd birthday.
1: I am.
0: So I always joke she did preschool twice, but you would have been so young.
1: No, and my best friend was born at the end of June. I totally get that. Yep. You know, that is a repeating of preschool, 4K, whatever it may be. This is eighth grade.
0: It would be, I have to think, psychologically pretty difficult for a kid to have your friends go to high school.
1: Right, and you stay.
0: And you stay back. I mean, I'm no psychiatrist.
1: I know.
0: But what is that doing for a kid?
1: And I think, you know, there's some people that comment on here, and it's just like, well, what are the odds, right? What are the odds that you're a D1 athlete? Maybe there are kids that are headed. Can you tell in eighth grade if they're going to be that?
0: I think
1: that
0: you can.
1: Though?
0: I mean, you can get a eighth grade, you can get some sense. I had two cousins that played D1 women's basketball, and it's so hard to do.
1: Yeah.
0: And I would say to families, do you really want to do it?
1: Yeah.
0: Because the time, effort, and money you're going to invest. You know, you talk about we'll get that college scholarship. Sure. You got to put money into it in order to have a chance to get that scholarship.
1: Right.
0: I'm not saying again you should or you shouldn't. I've just been around enough college athletics of different sports to know. You know, you should talk to people who know.
1: Mm-hmm.
0: Because there's a lot of elements to it.
1: Yeah.

0: And the tap to pay has been the safest, right? That's been
1: yes.
0: the best.
1: Yes.
0: Well, scammers have figured out a way to get around that.
1: Okay.
0: Viral gas pump tap to pay sticker are not what they seem. So criminals are putting fake tap to pay stickers on gas pumps to steal your card info.
1: Wow, through the tapping.
0: Now, these are viral posts, not backed by evidence, but investigators say the stickers shown as ordinary replacement decals. The real threat is still traditional card skimmers, swipe and insert readers. So all things being equal, you still want to go tap to pay. But people are claiming a suspicious tap to pay peel off sticker that can steal your card data. Now, whether this is true or not, what I will say, it's probably coming. And I wonder if at some point there will be a different thing than tap to pay. But I'm trying to figure out how many...
1: Wonder if the phone tap to pay thing has the same issue.
0: And again, this isn't even official. This may be, but you know, it's gaining steam virally. Okay. And I have to think at some point they could figure it out.
1: Yeah, I don't know.
0: We're just trying to get the money to the correct people.
1: That's
0: you know, without,
1: all we're
0: without
1: doing.
0: A criminal, I mean, it's just, it. How is it so hard?
1: I don't know.
0: But it is.
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4: Mostly sunny today, mid-80s. Winds should be calm. Tonight, mostly cloudy, 56. Tomorrow, mostly cloudy, 78. Tomorrow night, mostly cloudy, 51. Sunday, mostly sunny, 77. Sunday night, mostly cloudy, 54. And for Monday, mostly sunny, 85.

0: Reading Chelsea along with you. Okay, so first you go to the gas pump, and the first thing you could do was you would slide your card.
1: Yes.
0: And then people put those little things in there, the skimmers, and they would steal your stuff.
1: Yes.
0: So then you went to the chip.
1: Yes.
0: But then they figured out a way to do that.
1: Yeah.
0: Unless it had that little sticker that said chip good.
1: Mm-hmm.
0: So then we went to
1: tap pay.
0: The tap to pay.

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0: finally Friday. We've made it. No, I mean, let's be real. The shortened week. This is chef's kiss. Sweet spot. Yeah, couple days, now right back to the weekend.
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0: This is amazing. It's Ritter. But did you hear about this whole story of Taylor Swift seeing an 8-year-old singing Love Story and then, like, responding in the most Taylor Swift way? Oh, this is great. I'll share the story with you coming up.
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What up? It's Ritter. So an 8-year-old girl apparently tossed a paper airplane to her neighbor, asking him to play a Taylor Swift song on the guitar. And naturally, this is all filmed because we film everything nowadays. But this clip went viral of this little girl singing from her window. And in fact, Taylor Swift actually saw it and then sent both of them, the neighbor and the girl, a guitar. And even wrote that little girl a personal note. So cute. So cool.

0: My neighbors are just putting passive-aggressive slips of paper on my trash cans if I leave them out a day too much.
1: Everyone from Sean Malone State Farm Insurance congratulates the Portage High School Class of 2026. Way to go, grads. Good luck from everyone at Sean Malone State Farm Insurance of Portage.
2: Here are some stories we are working on today. No one was injured after fire destroyed a home in Reedsburg Wednesday afternoon. The blue-green algae advisory that was in effect earlier this week for White Mound Lake in Sauk County has now been lifted. The former manager of a bank in Juneau County is being sentenced to prison after being convicted on theft charges. The DNR is reminding ATV and UTV riders about new state rules that take effect June 1st. And the state ag department will be setting more than 6,700 traps for the spongy moth caterpillar in the western half of the state.
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3: Mostly sunny this afternoon, mid-80s. Winds should be calm. Tonight, mostly cloudy, 56. Tomorrow, mostly cloudy, 78. Tomorrow night, mostly cloudy, 51. Sunday, mostly sunny, 77. Sunday night, mostly cloudy, 54. And for Monday, more sunshine, 85.
4: 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That's just

All right, have you heard about this Alan Jackson farewell concert he's doing? Yeah, it's Ritter. It's going to be a huge, huge night. It's at the Nissan Stadium in Nashville. And the lineup of artists, oh, going to blow your mind. Hang on.

0: and Lainey Wilson both just got added to the final Alan Jackson farewell concert. This is that big event that's going to take place in Nashville with Luke Combs, Eric Church, Carrie, like everyone who's anyone is going to be a part of this, and they're actually filming it for an NBC special. So, well, most of us cannot, okay, like none of us can make it to Nashville for it. So we're going to have to watch it on TV. Wow, this lineup.
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3: Fire destroyed a home in Reedsburg Wednesday afternoon. It happened at about 1 o'clock at a home in the 100 block of South Air Drive. Firefighters were able to knock down the flames before they spread to nearby homes. No one was injured. The cause of the fire, most likely in the washing machine area. The blue-green algae advisory that was posted earlier this week for White Mound Lake in Sauk County has now been lifted. Weather conditions broke up the bloom earlier this week. The issue could reappear this summer. For more updates, you're encouraged to visit the Sauk County Parks and Recreation Department website. The former manager of a bank in Juneau County has been sentenced to 21 months behind bars after they were convicted on theft charges. Prosecutors say Sandra Campfield stole more than $350,000 from customer accounts and another $40,000 from the vault. She has also been ordered to pay restitution and a $50,000 fine. New rules affecting ATV and UTV operations will take effect June 1st. As of Monday, drivers will be required to wear seatbelts and also required to render aid to others in an accident. So far this year, there have been more than a dozen deaths related to ATV and UTV crashes. And the State Ag Department will soon set around 6,700 traps for the detection of the spongy moth caterpillar. They'll be set in the 36 western counties of the state, including Sauk and Juneau. Staff will monitor the traps throughout the summer. The traps will be removed by Labor Day weekend. Now you're up to date. I'm Tom Demeen, Magnum Media News.

0: I still think it's crazy that Busch Light Apple or Bapple is like the cool thing for like the most rugged big dudes. Anyway, but with the success of that, now Bush is actually putting it out there and asking people to vote for the next special flavor. The options are orange, lemon, and peach. So I'm going to call it now. Peach is probably going to win. And I would love nothing more to see the most big, burly man holding a can of Busch Light Peach.
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6: Mostly sunny this afternoon, mid-80s. Wind should be calm. Tonight, mostly cloudy, 56. Tomorrow, mostly cloudy, 78.

Tomorrow night, mostly cloudy, 51. Sunday, mostly sunny, 77. Sunday night, mostly cloudy, 54. And for Monday, more sunshine, 85.

used to swing her out there. Still see her pink bow and her brown hair. She's in the big city now, but she still calls home.

0: Oh, the weekend. Fine. We can't even act like it's been a long week, right? Most of us all had that shortened 4-day week, which personally I'm here for. 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
1: I think that if someone would have tried to say something to me when I was younger, I think that would have absolutely had a impact on my life. 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

0: 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What's up? 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

0: country am I in?
1: It doesn't matter. It's 5 o'clock somewhere.
0: It's always on 5 in Margaritaville, come to think of it.
1: Yeah, I heard that.
0: You've been there, haven't you?

0: What would you say is the hardest decision you've ever had to make? Like, is it something with like a career, a job, a school, a partner, perhaps? In fact, a new study says that more than one in three people as an adult believe that they actually settled in the relationship. Women were slightly more likely to feel that way than men. Also, the younger demo, like the younger kids and younger age groups, are the most likely to have doubts about picking the right person. And I can't speak for you, but I know me personally, that's why I waited till nearly 30 before I got married.
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2: No one was injured after fire destroyed a home in Reedsburg Wednesday afternoon. It happened at about 1 o'clock at a home in the 100 block of South Air Drive. Firefighters were able to knock down the blaze before it spread to other nearby homes. The cause of the fire remains under investigation. At this time, it's believed the fire originated in the washing machine area of the home. The blue-green algae advisory that was issued earlier this week for White Mound Lake in Sauk County has now been lifted. Weather conditions broke up the algae bloom. You're encouraged to check for updates throughout the season as it could be a reoccurring issue. More information at the Public Health Sauk County website. The former manager of a bank in Juneau County has been sentenced to prison after being convicted on theft charges. Prosecutors say that Sandra Kempfield stole more than $250,000 from customer accounts and another $40,000 directly from the vault. Kempfield pled guilty to embezzlement by a bank employee and was sentenced to 21 months behind bars. She was also ordered to pay restitution and a $50,000 fine. The DNR is putting out a reminder to UTV and ATV operators about new rules that will go into effect June 1st. Drivers will be required to wear seatbelts and also required to render aid to others involved in an accident. So far this year, there have been more than a dozen deaths related to ATV and UTV crashes. And the state ag department will be setting about 6,700 traps for the detection of the spongy moth caterpillar from now through early July. The traps will be set in the 36 westernmost counties in the state.

0: including Sauk and Juneau. The traps will be removed later this summer. Now you're up to date. I'm Tom Demean, Magnum Media News.
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Thunder 100.1. Keeping it country.

0: Okay, so with it now finally starting to feel like it's summer, have you kind of like got the whole plan solidified for like a summer vacation, summer break, something special this summer? All right, because I was just seeing that a week for a family of four might cost more than your first car. Hang on.
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2: Mostly sunny this afternoon, mid 80s. Wind should be calm. Tonight, mostly cloudy, 56. Tomorrow, mostly cloudy, 78. Tomorrow night, mostly cloudy, 51. Sunday, mostly sunny, 77. Sunday night, mostly cloudy, 54. And for Monday, more sunshine, 85.

house of my own. One's 36, one's 23. It's hard to believe, but you're gonna miss this. You're gonna want this back. You're gonna wish these days.

0: Yo, it's Ritter, and my mind is blown. 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I mean, I guess this is why I've turned my backyard into a resort. 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I could see it adds up. 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

0: But more good news for the coffee obsessed. What up? It's Ritter. Researchers have found that both regular and decaf help with mood, focus, memory, and even lower stress. Duh. You don't give me the coffee, the crabbies happen, right? No, I kid. I guess it turns out it's not actually the caffeine, but part of the actual plant compounds themselves that do the heavy lifting and help with all of the emotion and anxiety control. Which, anxiety control with caffeine, I'm not putting those two together, but you know what? If something tells me the coffee's good for me, salute, bottoms up.
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Mostly sunny this afternoon, mid-80s. Wind should be calm. Tonight, mostly cloudy, 56. Tomorrow, mostly cloudy, 78. Tomorrow night, mostly cloudy, 51. Sunday, mostly sunny, 77. Sunday night, mostly cloudy, 54. And for Monday, more sunshine, 85.

Yo, what up? It's Ritter. Oh, you ain't got to tell me twice to go pick up another Lego set. Experts are saying adult playtime can actually calm anxiety and reset your brain. So taking walks, puzzles, playing games, as I mentioned, building Legos, even dancing around your kitchen, you know? Therapists are finding that life is so stressful for adults that apparently the cure is kind of going back a little more childlike, just escaping the current world and doing a different task. Yeah, cure for it. That's probably why I love building Legos, or now for the next 3 months, tinkering around outside in a garden. It's stress escapement.

Thunder Country 100.1, Co Wetzel and Jesse Murph. Mike Olson with you on this Friday afternoon. Again, our ticket winners, if you missed it here the other day, you can go to our website, thunder100.com. Got our list of ticket winners there. And for those of you that didn't get tickets yet, well, the Monster X Tour Truck Show is going to be tomorrow there at Memorial Field in Portage. And this is all for Save the Grandstand at the fairgrounds. And it's tomorrow, starting as the gates will open at 11. You can meet the drivers from 11:30 to 12:30, and the show will start right around 1 o'clock. To get your tickets, you can go online to savethegrandstand.org, and tickets are also available the day of the show. So, yeah, you still got time to get some. They'll probably have some open seats there for you. Come on in and enjoy. Make sure you have some ear protection there, especially for our younger kids, all right, because they do make a little noise, that's for sure. Tyler Farr, Lainey Wilson, Rascal Flatts, and Parker McCollum on Thunder Country 100.1.

0: Tyler Farr on Thunder Country 100.1. That's bringing us to an information break, and that'll put you just moments away from Riley Green and Ella Langley, Jason Aldean, Shaboozy, and Corey Kent on Thunder Country 100.1.
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0: Thunder Country 100.1, Riley Green and Ella Langley. Riley, he's working on a new song. I don't know if it's out yet or not. You might have to try on Vivo or YouTube. Anyway, Riley's new song is called Think As You Drunk. And what it does, it samples Toby Keith's As Good As I Once Was song. All right, and he extended a great big thank you to Toby's family. He said they completely thought it was a tip of the cap there to Toby. So, yeah, I'm looking forward to hearing this one, too. His new album, his fourth album, is going to be coming out September 18th, if I remember right. And it's going to be titled, That's Just Me. All right, Riley Green. All right, let's see. I've got an information break here with our updated area weather. And we'll get you right back in with a classic from Toby Keith himself on Thunder Country 100.1.
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3: Mostly cloudy tonight, mid-50s. Winds should be calm. Tomorrow, mostly cloudy, 78. Tomorrow night, mostly cloudy, 51. Sunday, mostly sunny, 77. Sunday night, mostly cloudy, 54. Monday, mostly sunny, 85. Monday night, mostly clear, 53. And for Tuesday, sunny, 82.

Under Country 100.1 with Dasha. Oh, what do we got also going? Oh, don't forget, Concerts at the Portage will be starting next week, Wednesday. And they gather, what, at 6:30. And it's held on the stage there behind the VFW at, was it, 215 West Collins. All right, so grab yourself some lawn chairs or a blanket, and you can enjoy the Portage Middle and High School bands. They're going to start off the session this season at free admission, of course. And desserts are going to be served as a fundraiser for area nonprofit organizations. You'll be hearing from them all summer long. And if you need more info, do check out the Facebook page. Just type in the search, Concerts at the Portage. Enjoy the show. Bring your dancing shoes, too. Otherwise, just go barefoot. You got plenty of grass there. Jelly Roll, Tim McGraw, and Morgan Wallen on Thunder Country 100.1.

0: Thunder Country 100.1 Jelly Rolls, Heart of Stone. We've got area sports lined up here from Tom Demean. He'll be joining you shortly, and then we'll get you back for another round of music. Get yourself set for the band Perry, Hardy, Rodney Atkins, and Hudson Westbrook on Thunder Country 100.1.
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2: 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Softball last night, regional finals across the area. In Division II, the season over for Portage as they were trimmed by Monroe 3-2. Monroe scoring twice in the bottom of the seventh for the victory. In Division III, Poinette moving on with a 6-1 win over Dodgeville. Poinette jumped out with a 3-run first for the victory. Baseball regional quarterfinals yesterday in Division II. Portage advances with a 6-1 win over Evansville. Portage at Reedsburg Tuesday. Baraboo 11, Stoughton 5. For the T-Birds, Owen Rogers with 3 hits. Cyrus Mahoney 2 hits with 2 RBI. Baraboo at home with Richland Center Tuesday. Elsewhere, Mauston blanked by La Crosse Logan 17-0. In Division III, Partyville advances with a win over Cambria Friesland Randolph, final score of 11-4. Poinette blanked Westfield 6-0. Justin Wells.

0: and 8. At the plate, Talon Schinnenberg with 2 hits and 2 RBI. Track and field sectional tonight in Division 3. Qualifiers from Partyville. For the girls, Ellie Hardwick in the 100 and 200. Kenna Jenkins in the 100 hurdles and 300 hurdles. Haley Gard in the 400. Mariah Bruthlett in the 800. Aura Anderson in the 200. Also, Kinley Arneson in the long jump. Also, the girls 4x1, 4x4, and 4x800 relays. For the boys, Trenton Hendrickson in the 1600, Cody Gentz in the discus, and the 4x400 relay. From Poinette qualifying for tonight's sectional, for the boys, Alexander Graham in the 110 hurdles and 300 hurdles, Wyatt C. in the 16 and 32, Owen Pruka and Jesse Walls in the pole vault, Jack Nelson in the shot put. And the 4x2 and 4x400 relays. For the girls, Harley Sees in the 1600, Zane Hushagen in the 400. 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

Thunder Country 100.1, The Band Perry. I was reading this story here about Los Angeles. They are considering high-speed buses that travel up to 140 miles per hour. Well, unless, of course, Keanu Reeves can figure out a way to stop it. So we'll have to see how that plays. But, I mean, if you only had to go like 5 or 6 blocks, maybe I'm thinking different here, but 140 miles an hour, you'd be there in about, well, probably about 5.2 seconds. Jeez. High-speed buses. Yeah, different. Well, this is a little different, too. 108-year-old woman, Delaware woman. She renewed her driver's license through 2033. I don't know her name here, but I guess for now we'll just call her Optimist. 108 years. All right, I've got an information break and another set of music just waiting to get into your ears here. Chris Young, Josh Turner, Luke Combs, and Justin Moore on Thunder.

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0: 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I have an information break lined up for you, and that will put you just moments away from Scotty McCreery with Hootie and the Blowfish. You'll also be hearing from Jason Aldean, Shabuzi, and Luke Bryan, too, on Thunder Country 100.1.
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4: Mostly cloudy tonight, mid-50s. Wind should be calm. Tomorrow, mostly cloudy, 78. Tomorrow night, mostly cloudy, 51. Sunday, mostly sunny, 77. Sunday night, mostly cloudy, 54. Monday, mostly sunny, 85. Monday night, mostly clear, 53. And for Tuesday, sunny, 82.

Thunder Country 100.1, Scotty McCreary with Hootie and the Blowfish. Let's see, we've got more music coming up here, too. There's free music in the park every Monday evening, starting this coming Monday, 6 o'clock at Riverside Park in Mauston. And beginning this Monday is solo artist Jim Giebel. Going to be performing acoustic folk, some rock, some country, and some Americana classics as well. All sponsored by the Friends of the Hatch Public Library. And usually when they have, you know, inclement weather in the neighborhood there, they will move it inside the Hatch Public Library. What is that, a 111 West State, I think it is? All right. So, yeah, I hope you get a chance to enjoy the show. There's going to be a lot of music this summer here. Morgan Wallen, Dirks Bentley, and Cole Wetzel with Jesse Murph. Got a lot of music right here for you, too, on Thunder Country 100.1.

Thunder Country 100.1, Cole Swindell. Oh, just before that was Tucker Wetmore, and Tucker, his career momentum continues to intensify as his third single becomes his third on media-based charts, Brunette. Good song. And that is sitting right atop of the radio rankings right now, following the 3-2-1 song that we just heard here. And Wind Up Missing You is another one. He recently won the Academy of Country Music's New Male Artist of the Year trophy, a revelation, you know,

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1: Overwhelmed, excited. I don't think this is real. If I wake up tomorrow and it's all fake, I wouldn't be surprised. 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It's all God. 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So I'm just happy to be a vessel to enjoy it, you know?
0: Attaboy. Tucker Wetmore. We'll be hearing a lot more from him down the road. Right now, we're going to get ready to hear from Tom Demeen. He'll be along with Area Sports for you. Then we'll get you back into music, starting with Nate Smith on Thunder Country 100.1.
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3: Magnum Media Sports. Softball last night, regional finals across the area. In Division II, the season over for Portage as they were trimmed by Monroe 3-2. Monroe scoring twice in the bottom of the seventh for the victory. In Division III, Poinette moving on with a 6-1 win over Dodgeville. Poinette jumped out with a three-run first for the victory. Baseball regional quarterfinals yesterday in Division II. Portage advances with a 6-1 win over Evansville. Portage at Reedsburg Tuesday. Baraboo 11, Stoughton 5. For the T-Birds, Owen Rogers with three hits. Cyrus Mahoney, two hits with two RBI. Baraboo at home with Richland Center Tuesday. Elsewhere, Mauston blanked by La Crosse Logan 17-0. In Division III, Partyville advances with a win over Cambria Friesland Randolph, final score of 11-4. Poinette blanked Westfield 6-0. Justin Wells fanned 8. At the plate, Talon Schoenberg with two hits and two RBI. Track and field sectional tonight in Division III, qualifiers from Partyville. For the girls, Ellie Hardwick in the 100 and 200, Kenna Jenkins in the 100 hurdles and 300 hurdles, Haley Gard in the 400, Mariah Bruflett in the 800, Aura Anderson in the 200, also Kinley Arneson in the long jump, also the girls' 4x1, 4x4, and 4x800 relays. For the boys, Trenton Hendrickson in the 1600, Cody Gentz in the discus, and the 4x400 relay. From Poinette qualifying for tonight's sectional, for the boys, Alexander Graham in the 110 hurdles and 300 hurdles, Wyatt C. in the 16 and 32, Owen Pruka and Jesse Walls in the pole vault, Jack Nelson in the shot put, and the 4x2 and 4x400 relays. For the girls, Harley C.'s in the 1600, Zane Hushagen in the 400. 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

0: Girl. Under Country 100.1 Parmalee. Welcome to the weekend, by the way, as long as I still remember it. Yeah, we're in the 5 o'clock hour now. It's official. Okay. Now it's official that I do have an information break on the way for you. And then I have got music on tap here from Blake Shelton. You'll also be hearing from Luke Bryan, Josh Ross, Low Cash, and Lee Bryce. I think we can squeeze everybody in here. On Thunder Country 100.1.
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4: Mostly cloudy tonight, mid-50s. Wind should be calm. Tomorrow, mostly cloudy, 78. Tomorrow night, mostly cloudy, 51. Sunday, mostly sunny, 77. Sunday night, mostly cloudy, 54. Monday, mostly sunny, 85. Monday night, mostly clear, 53. And for Tuesday, sunny, 82.

Blake Shelton on Thunder Country 100.1. Again, a reminder for you, if you'd like to see our winners there for the Monster X Tour Truck Show that's coming up tomorrow, yeah, you can go to thunder100.com. We'll have them there for you for a while yet. All right. And again, if you didn't win tickets, they are still available for you for tomorrow's show. They'll be, this is all for the Save the Grandstand at the fairgrounds in Portage. The gates will open up at 11 o'clock tomorrow, and you can meet the drivers from 11:30 to 12:30, and then the show will start at 1 o'clock. You can purchase your tickets online at savethegrandstand.org, and you can also get them right there the day of the show as well. All right, enjoy that one, yeah. And again, some ear protection there for the youngins, because they do get quite loud. Shaboozy, Gabby Barrett, and Russell Dickerson on Thunder Country 100.1.

0: Thunder Country 100.1 Shaboozy. I was reading some of the entertainment section here. Scarlett Johansson, she's going to be part of the next Batman film. Yeah, they've got another one in the works here. Even more exciting, Ben Affleck will not be in that show, so that's even better. I was reading, too, about Chelsea Handler. She broke up with her younger boyfriend now, which is really a shame, since I thought, you know, her and Dick Van Dyke made such an adorable couple. That was, anyway, well, man, I thought love was forever. All right, we've got an information break for you. I have Thomas Rhett, Riley Green with Ella Langley, Kip Moore, and Tyler Hubbard coming up on Thunder Country 100.1.
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0: 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Got an information break coming your way here with Tom Demeans, area sports. We'll have some good things on either side of that report. Then it's right back into another round of music where you can stand by for Lainey Wilson, Rascal Flatts, Morgan Wallen, and Kane Brown on Thunder Country 100.1.
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2: 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Softball last night, regional finals across the area. In Division II, the season over for Portage as they were trimmed by Monroe 3-2. Monroe scoring twice in the

0: bottom of the seventh for the victory. In Division 3, Poinette moving on with a 6-1 win over Dodgeville. Poinette jumped out with a 3-run first for the victory. Baseball regional quarterfinals yesterday in Division 2. Portage advances with a 6-1 win over Evansville. Portage at Reedsburg Tuesday. Baraboo 11, Stoughton 5. For the T-Birds, Owen Rogers with 3 hits. Cyrus Mahoney 2 hits with 2 RBI. Baraboo at home with Richland Center Tuesday. Elsewhere, Mauston blanked by La Crosse Logan 17-0. In Division 3, Partyville advances with a win over Cambria Friesland Randolph, final score of 11-4. Poinette blanked Westfield 6-0. Justin Wells fanned 8. At the plate, Talon Schoenberg with 2 hits and 2 RBI. Track and field sectional tonight in Division 3, qualifiers from Partyville. For the girls, Ellie Hardwick in the 100 and 200, Kenna Jenkins in the 100 hurdles and 300 hurdles, Haley Gard in the 400, Mariah Bruflett in the 800, Aura Anderson in the 200, also Kinley Arneson in the long jump, also the girls 4x1, 4x4, and 4x800 relays. For the boys, Trenton Hendrickson in the 1600, Cody Gentz in the discus, and the 4x400 relay. From Poinette qualifying for tonight's sectional, for the boys, Alexander Graham in the 110 hurdles and 300 hurdles, Wyatt C. in the 16 and 32, Owen Pruka and Jesse Walls in the pole vault, Jack Nelson in the shot put, and the 4x2 and 4x400 relays. For the girls, Harley C.'s in the 1600, Zane Hushagen in the 400. 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

0: Thunder Country 100.1, Lainey Wilson. I have an information break here. My final set for this week will have John Morgan with Jason Aldean. You'll be hearing from Brantley Gilbert, Chase Matthew, Luke Combs, and Keith Urban. Mike Olson, and thanks so much for joining me here all week long on Thunder. I'll be back with you again Monday afternoon at 3 o'clock. A lot going on out there. Hope you get a chance to enjoy the Monster Truck Show there at the fairgrounds in Portage. It's always fun. So have yourself a great weekend, everybody. We'll get together again real soon with more great country on Thunder Country 100.1.
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3: Mostly cloudy tonight, mid-50s. Winds should be calm. Tomorrow, mostly cloudy, 78. Tomorrow night, mostly cloudy, 51. Sunday, mostly sunny, 77. Sunday night, mostly cloudy, 54. Monday, mostly sunny, 85. Monday night, mostly clear, 53. And for Tuesday, sunny, 82.